Ariana Grande's been busy, right? Of course, she dropped Petals. She's in that brand new movie with Ben Stiller coming. The trailer looked funny. Can't wait to see that. But she's definitely taking a break. And she said that the break is not reactive. Like, it's not because of what people are saying. She just naturally needs that break. Channel 93.3, how would you like to see Harry Styles in New York City? I'll give you all the details, the info you need coming up next.

Harry Styles, American Girls on Channel 93, San Diego's number one hit music station, where we got Harry Styles in New York City, and you could be there. Okay, the ultimate Harry Styles trip, airfare, hotel. Tickets to see Harry Styles in New York City, September 26th, courtesy of Columbia Records. 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You'll click that red talk back mic, give us your name and your neighborhood, and use the phrase, I love Harry Styles.

Lonnie with Folded right there on Channel 93, San Diego's number one hit music station. Big shout out to my dude, Gomez. What up, bro? Appreciate you having us locked in out there in National City today, out there with his kiddos running those Saturday errands. I see you, bro. Got that O-Rod, drop dead.

Jenny and Carlsbad checking in on Channel 93, San Diego's number one hit music station. Appreciate you having us locked in. 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For just a

hope you're having a great weekend. Monday morning, you are winning tickets to see BTS in LA. Plus, someone is winning a trip for two to see Harry Styles in New York City. That all goes down Monday morning, starting at 6 a.m. with Gina and Frankie right here on Channel 933.

Happy Saturday to you, Chino, on Channel 93, San Diego's number one hit music station. All right, Pick a Ticket Weekend is going down. An opportunity for you to win big. A couple big shows that are happening here in San Diego, okay? That's coming up next. Somber, my

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0: 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I feel you. 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

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Back to friends. My body isn't ready. Big stuff for Sombra, man. Channel 93.3, San Diego's number one hit music station. Minutes away from that new Teddy Swims, Mr. Know-It-All.

I was talking to Lexi off the air, and she's all like, oh, yeah, we're house hunting. I'm like, you got money like that? She's like, no, it's more like condo hunting. San Diego's way out of control, right? Channel 93, San Diego's number one hit music station, Teddy Swims, Mr. Know-It-All. Let's go.

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3: Mi gente, welcome to the party. I'm DJ Extreme in for Enriquito Santos this weekend. Oh, you got a lot of stuff to talk about. Usher and Chris Brown's entrance during their huge, massive tour is being compared to a very popular video game. We're going to get into it. Also, the latest on Perez Hilton's hospitalization. A lot going on. And Ed Sheeran stepped into the batting cages. Is this guy getting ready to make some major league competition, or is he planning on joining like the Savannah Bananas or something? I got all the details coming up right now. Let's get started with Ariana Grande. This one's called Hate That I Made You Love Me. It's On The Move.

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1: All right, so Usher and Chris Brown are taking R&B to another level with the stadium tour. They're in NYC this weekend, got two shows. And yeah, the internet's been having fun with Usher's dramatic entrance. During the show, he rises up from underneath the stage in this big slow-motion superstar reveal that fans turned into a viral meme, comparing it to everything from a video game character spawning in to somebody dramatically showing up when they weren't invited. Between Usher and Breezy, even the entrances are getting their own moment, man. Shout out to Usher. Shout out to Chris Brown doing their thing, talking about him. Here's Usher, Lil Jon, Ludacris. It's Yeah on the Move.

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1: Ooh, it's time for the On The Move Mixdown once again. Let me know what you want to hear on social media at SoyElDJ, and I got you. Yes, got some Somber Harry Styles, some Mike Towers, Kehlani. We getting started with Pink Panthers, Zara Larsson. It's Stateside.

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1: Mi gente, I hope you're ready, man. Our iHeartRadio Fiesta Latina is back on October 17th at the Kaseya Center in the 305 Miami. And this lineup, it's stacked. Mike Towers, Farruko, Manuel Turizo, Eladio Carrion, Bless Gracie, Floyd Menor, and many, many more all on one stage. It's going to be unforgettable. Plus, Lin-Manuel Miranda, yeah, he's being honored with the iHeartRadio Corazon Latino Award. Get ready. 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It's our iHeartRadio Fiesta Latina. Keep it moving. How about some Zion Chencha Corleone? Caducaste is on the move.

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3: All right, so this hour, Disney's linking up with TikTok. We're going to talk about it. Drake is honoring women in Toronto. And yeah, Karol G just gave us a glimpse at what's to come from her next album. I'm DJ Extreme with you. I'm also back in the mix. Let me know what you want to hear on socials at Soy El DJ. How about some Midnight Sun? It's Zara Larson on The Move.

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1: All right, so Disney is going all in on TikTok. They just announced a deal where select creators can officially use characters and scenes from Disney, Marvel, Pixar, and Star Wars, with some of those fan-made videos eventually showing up on Disney Plus's virtual Burt's feed. Oh, yeah. And here's the twist. Disney previously had that billion-dollar OpenAI partnership tied to Sora before it fell apart. So Mickey Mouse may not be going AI, but apparently he is ready to go viral. It's Beyonce, Jay-Z, Crazy in Love on the move right now.

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1: All right, so Drake really turned Casa Loma into Oprah for one night. The event, Strong Women, Stronger Drinks, came back celebrating 3 years of women in Toronto. And Drizzy reported

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1: Ooh, it's time for the On The Move Mixdown once again. Let me know what you want to hear on social media. Let's get it started right now with some Olivia Dean, So Easy to Fall In Love. Got some B.O.B., Huntrix, Omar Courts, Post Malone, and whatever you want to hear on the way on socials at Soy El DJ.

Some golden hunt tricks on the move. Mixdown right now of DJ Extreme. Let me know what you want to hear on socials at SoyElDJ. We're going to take it down. Slow it down, baby. Slow it down. We're going to Puerto Rico. His name is Omar Quartz, and this one is called Coco on the move. Let's get it.

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1: Mi gente, I hope you're gearing up for our iHeartRadio Fiesta Latina. It's back at the Kaseya Center in the 305, Miami, Florida. Yes, sir. October 17th. And this lineup is straight fuego. Mike Towers, Farruko, Manuel Turizo, Eladio Carrión, Blessed, Gracie, Floyd Menor, and many, many more all in one stage. And of course, our guy Lin-Manuel Miranda, he's being honored with the iHeartRadio Corazón Latino Award. 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You don't want to be one of those people who's doom scrolling that following Monday saying, oh man, why did I miss out on this? I could have been there. 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And one of the people who's going to be there, it's this one, Farruko. This one's called Ay Dale on the Move.

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0: DJ Mark Thrasher in the mix for Club 933 on Channel 933. 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They're going to kick off your week with your chance at winning a trip to the iHeartRadio Music Festival plus $1,000.
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friend Becky Mitz on Channel 93.3. I hope you're enjoying your weekend. 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
1: But I feel like I have a lot of patience with a lot of people, but this, when someone does this to me at a party I'm throwing, I get annoyed. 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

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That all goes down Monday morning, starting at 6 a.m. with Gina and Frankie right here on Channel 93.3.

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Larson with She Did It Again on Channel 933. It is your friend Becky Mitz. Speaking of Zara Larson, she's going to be performing at the iHeartRadio Music Festival this September 18th and the 19th at T-Mobile Arena. 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

0: No way. It's on Delancey. 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

hope you're having a great weekend. Monday morning, you are winning tickets to see BTS in LA. Plus, someone is winning a trip for two to see Harry Styles in New York City. That all goes down Monday morning, starting at 6 a.m. with Gina and Frankie right here on Channel 933.

Speaking of SZA, did you see she's going to be in the new Cocomelon movie with Channel 933? It is your friend Becky Vitz. It's very funny because when you watch the trailer, it shows

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hope you're having a great weekend. Monday morning, you are winning tickets to see BTS in LA. Plus, someone is winning a trip for two to see Harry Styles in New York City. That all goes down Monday morning, starting at 6 a.m. with Gina and Frankie right here on Channel 93.3.

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It's San Diego's number one hit music station, Channel 933, with your friend Becky Mitz. And speaking of Zara Larsson, she's going to be performing at the iHeartRadio Music Festival this September 18th and the 19th at T-Mobile Arena. 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

hope you're having a great weekend. Monday morning, you are winning tickets to see BTS in LA. Plus, someone is winning a trip for two to see Harry Styles in New York City. That all goes down Monday morning, starting at 6 a.m. with Gina and Frankie right here on Channel 933.

San Diego's number one hit music station, Channel 933, with your friend Becky Mitzen. Benson Boone is actually going to be performing as well at the iHeartRadio Music Festival this September 18th and the 19th at T-Mobile Arena. 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

Speaking of Zara Larsson on Channel 933, it is your friend Becky Mitz. 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

hope you're having a great weekend. 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That all goes down Monday morning, starting at 6 a.m. with Gina and Frankie right here on Channel 933.

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always reminds me of Spider-Man Into the Spider-Verse. It's Sunflower on Channel 933. I am your friend, Becky Mitz. I hope that you are having a great weekend so far. 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

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I am your friend Becky Mitz, and what is a Picket Ticket Weekend? 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

hope you're having a great weekend. 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Plus, someone is winning a trip for two to see Harry Styles in New York City. 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

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Your friend Becky Mitz signing off for the rest of this Sunday. 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

hope you're having a great weekend. Monday morning, you are winning tickets to see BTS in LA. 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That all goes down Monday morning, starting at 6 a.m. with Gina and Frankie right here on Channel 933.

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0: That's Cruise by Florida Georgia Line and Nelly, and I am Bailey Littrell, taking over the countdown with my father, Brian. We're playing that song for James in Bushkill, Pennsylvania. And Florida Georgia Line was actually an early influence on my own music at the beginning of my career.
1: Yes, they were.
0: And two, not to brag, but Tyler Hubbard actually wrote two songs on my first ever album.
1: Yeah.
0: It was amazing. He walked into the studio mid-recording and I about lost my mind.
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0: hear the same. That's Stateside by Pink Pantherist and Zara Larsson at number 7.
1: And this is Bailey Littrell, one of your guest hosts this weekend while Ryan is out. So I just released a new single that I'm so excited about. It's called So Be It, and it marks a major shift in my music career. It's my first pop single ever. I've been writing pop music my whole life, but I've been in country for about 8 years. This now marks my new beginning, the new journey, and I'm excited that I get to share it with you all. So,
0: hey, can I introduce it?
1: If you want to, let's go.
0: Yeah, I mean, I am dad, you know. Okay, here it is, So Be It by my son, Bailey Littrell. It is an AT40 Extra. So proud of you both.
1: That's so awesome.

0: That was Don't Go Breaking My Heart, which I just have to put that in there. It was Grammy nominated in 2019 by the Backstreet Boys.
1: Breaking my heart.
0: And this is Bailey Littrell, the son of one of those boys, who is here too. My dad, Brian.
1: Thanks to Travis in Live Oak, Texas, and Destiny in Newark, Ohio, for requesting that song. So we released that one as part of our 25th anniversary. Can you believe that, Bailey? I mean, 25 years was actually quite some time ago, right?
0: You guys are officially considered classics. It's the truth. 25 years is when it happens.
2: Some dads teach their sons how to ride a bike or work on a car.

0: Ryan Littrell and his son Bailey are your American Top 40 guest hosts.
1: We have officially made it. It's the top two songs in North America, and I'm one of your guest hosts, Bailey Littrell, here with my dad, Brian, who you might know as a Backstreet Boy. But before we hear the number two song, let's hear one final question from you guys.
2: Hey, Brian. This is Dana from Minneapolis. Hey, so I was wondering if you could clear something up for me. Did you ever go into those old Backstreet Boys AOL chat rooms back in the day and talk to fans? Because I was convinced that I talked to you when I was like 13, and I just wanted to know if that was actually you or not. Thanks for clearing that up.
3: Dana, what a great question. You know, sometimes, given my age, it's hard to remember who you talk to, but you know what? I'm going to go out on a limb and tell you the honest to God truth. I don't know if it was you that I spoke to, but I did go on those chat rooms and talk to fans. So the cool thing about AOL at that time is, you know, nobody knew like what the internet was going to do, and the chat rooms and things, just kind of the world opened up into not so small spaces where you could talk to everybody all around the world. So that was one thing that we took pride in, especially connecting with our fans. I think that's why the Backstreet Boys have the longevity that we do, because we are super good to our fans. Our fans make us who we are and give us all that success that we've had and still do. I think you said you were a lot younger, so maybe you'll find me on Instagram now because it's so easy to talk to us now. Thank you so much for that question. Now, here's number two.

0: That's Risk It All by Bruno Mars at number two.
1: And this is Brian Littrell from the Backstreet Boys taking over the countdown while Ryan is off. And we are ready to unveil the number one song of this week. We made it, Bubba. And the artist at the top said that producer Max Martin is a major influence on him. Hey, listen, I know Max, and he's a great writer.
0: Absolute legend.
1: Yeah.
0: And this guy is clearly taking notes because he has the biggest song in the country. It's Tame Impala with Dracula.
1: Featuring Jimmy.
0: The number one song for 3 weeks.

0: That's the number one song for 3 weeks in a row. Dracula.
1: And for one last time, it has to be one last time. And we had a blast taking over the countdown. What an experience.
0: Thanks, Ryan, so much for letting us fill in. And thank you guys for all the great questions. Be sure to check out my new single, So Be It, wherever you get your music.
1: And I hope to see all of you guys at the Backstreet Boys show at Sphere in Las Vegas. We're playing through the end of August, August 29th, which is pretty cool. Next week, I think you're in very capable hands with Alex Warren. But now, I guess we gotta go, right?
0: We're out of here.

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1: This is Teddy Swims. It's called Mr. Know-It-All. All right, it's a Pick a Ticket weekend, which means you are winning tickets to see Luke Bryan and Jason Aldean at Petco Park or Neo and Akon. 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

Man, I'm getting hit up for these BTS tickets. What's up? It's Gina Latina tomorrow morning with myself and Frankie. You are winning tickets to the sold-out BTS concert up in LA at SoFi Stadium. This is what you're going to do. Listen for the BTS sounder starting at 6 a.m. When you hear it, be caller number 93, and you are going to the sold-out BTS show that goes down tomorrow morning right here on Channel 933.

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1: This is Harry Styles, American Girls, and starting tomorrow morning, we are sending you to New York City to hang out with Harry Styles. You are going to his concert in New York City at Madison Square Garden. You get airfare, hotel, and tickets to the show that goes down tomorrow morning with Gina and Frankie. It's all courtesy of Columbia Records. That's so awesome. And it's soon, September 26th, tomorrow morning. Channel 933.

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hope you're having a great weekend. Monday morning, you are winning tickets to see BTS in LA. Plus, someone is winning a trip for two to see Harry Styles in New York City. That all goes down Monday morning, starting at 6 a.m. with Gina and Frankie right here on Channel 933.

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1: This is Olivia Rodrigo. It's called Stupid Song. Do you want Luke Bryan or Jason Aldean tickets or maybe Nia or Akon? You're one of those X right here on Channel 933.

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tomorrow morning, we are sending you on a trip to New York to see Harry Styles. Yep, you get airfare, hotel, and tickets to his show at Madison Square Garden. That goes down tomorrow morning with Gina and Frankie right here on Channel 933.

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1: This is Teddy Swims. It's called Mr. Know-It-All. What's up? It's Gina Latina. Man, that Too Short concert yesterday at SeaWorld was crazy. We're going to talk about it tomorrow morning with Gina and Frankie. Plus, yes, you are winning tickets to BTS, their sold-out show in L.A. That goes down tomorrow morning, starting at 6 a.m. right here on Channel 933.

listen to myself and Frankie tomorrow morning. I'm Gina, by the way, because we got lots of stuff for you. First of all, we got sold out BTS tickets for you starting at 6 a.m. And then, yes, we are sending you on the ultimate Harry Styles trip. You're going to New York, airfare, hotel, and tickets to his show. That all goes down tomorrow morning with Gina and Frankie right here on Channel 93.3. Take your shoes off.

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They're kicking your week off with your chance at winning tickets to see BTS.

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You can't get rid of me that easily with Channel 933. I am your friend, Becky Mitz. I've been on Channel 933 all weekend long, it feels like. 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Morning.

rocking with your friend Becky Mitz on this Sunday afternoon, and I hope you're having a great weekend so far. Make sure you are back here starting tomorrow with Gina and Frankie. They're going to kick your week off with your chance at winning tickets to see this guy right here in New York City, Harry Styles. 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

0: 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It is your friend Becky Mitz. 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
6: I have

And for adults with type 2 diabetes and known heart disease, Jardiance can lower the risk of cardiovascular death, too. Prescription Jardiance Empagliflozin 10 or 25 milligram tablets are used to lower blood sugar along with diet and exercise in adults with type 2 diabetes. Jardiance is not for use to lower blood sugar in people with type 1 diabetes and not for people with type 2 diabetes who have severe kidney disease. Serious side effects include increased ketones in blood or urine and infection between and around the anus and genitals. Both may be fatal. Severe allergic reactions, dehydration, urinary tract or genital yeast infections in men

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I am your friend Becky Mitz. I'd love to tell you all about it after this throwback from Nelly Furtado. It's Say It Right.

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It is your friend Becky Mitz. I hope you're having a great Sunday afternoon. 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

are rocking with your friend Becky Mitz, and you know who loves Vegas? This guy right here, Bruno Mars. And speaking of Vegas, the iHeartRadio Music Festival is going down in Las Vegas this September 18th and the 19th at T-Mobile Arena. 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

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It's Stupid Song. New York City.